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1: Do you guys have an apartment number?

0: Medic 26. This was a estimated location. It was a hang-up. All we got was someone was having chest pain, and it was disconnected, and we're getting no answer on callbacks. I will try one more time, though.
1: 36 on scene.
2: 26, got it. We'll just make sure that the front desk lobby doesn't have anything on their end.
3: 2004.
0: Copy.
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1: Medic one.
0: We're full crew.
1: Sorry. Can you say that again?
0: We're new crew.
1: Okay, copy. Thanks. You gotta have a run.
0: Copy.

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1: 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Yes, stable to Metro.
0: 2011.
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4: Can't do you show me the way.
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2: Yeah, sorry. You can tell me going to Metro, so 4 are going to need narcotics, so they're done.
0: Copy that, 2350.
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1: 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I got 176 closed. We have to take a detour.
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1: Stand by.
3: So we. You're 24 to dispatch. We've covered West 60th from Store to Denison. We don't find anything. 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
5: 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Correction, 23 is still. 2800 K Island. Engine 33, left 39 and MVA in the area of 12502, port 1.
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0: 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Runway 6 left is now open. Again, runway 6 left is now open. All runways are now open and active.
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1: 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Out of 30, go back to the rugby.
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6: Truck 31 to dispatch. I think our run is actually on I-90 eastbound, not westbound. We're on I-90 eastbound right now, headed there.
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1: 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Merge EMBA, I-90 eastbound road, 630, ladder 31 at TR1.
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0: 33 on the scene. 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Nothing showing. Engine 33 investigating.
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1: Captain Three.
0: Yes, ma'am. You take three off the board and show me 7-3 now. Have a good night. Thank you.
1: Copy. Have a good night, too.
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1: Rev Center to Medic 41, you're going to be canceled for a caller. 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

0: the facilities rules, she's going to get removed from the premises, so can start PD coming our way.
1: 24, go to 2. Okay, it'll probably be better if the security, the facility themselves call, because they're going to ask a bunch of questions in which we don't have the answers to. I'm going to copy that. Thank you.
2: Seven, we're at headquarters.

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1: We're at another 40. Center to medic 40.
2: 40.
1: You have a run?

0: 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Do we have a police coming?
1: Grand Center Medic, 36. Folks, you guys don't have one.
2: Medic 24, they're showing en route.
0: Copy. He's stuck here. Whoa. He's not taking a patient or clothing. He's usually without it.
1: Grand Center Medic 33.

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0: 43, we're not seeing anything described in the notes. Do you have a more exact location?
1: Medic 43, we just got an update. It's going to be a VP for 161 West 150th.
0: Got it.

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0: Okay, we don't have the caller online anymore. 43, but he said he on the left side of the BP by White Bench.
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0: Press center, Captain One.
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0: Medic 16 in St. James. 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
1: Okay, keep me posted. I'm still with Medic 6.
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0: 30. I guess we're running over the air, cat sound. Medic 30 responding, 1584 East 82nd Street, 1584 East 82. He is a 4-year-old female, short of breath.
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0: Medic 43, this was the Veterans Crisis Line that called this, and call taker says to try the side door. I'm going to try the call back to the patient again, but he wasn't answering before.
1: All right, we'll try knocking on the other door, too. We're not getting a response so far.

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0: 6. Do you have an ETA for bullies?
1: Samba, do you have an update?
0: Yeah, I'll go on too.

0: 6 on 2.
1: Go ahead, 6.
0: Yeah, we're going to transport a 33 female minor, but we have two, a male and a female in another car. They just want to fill out a police report, no injuries.
1: Okay, copy. We're on the phone with police right now.
0: Okay.
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0: 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You got any further information?
1: Medic 43, per the call taker, he's in front of the coffee shop.

0: 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You have a 45-year-old female, short of breath.
1: 1229 East 169.
0: That's affirmative. I'll show you in Route 409. Your run number is 671.

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0: 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We'll be delayed here, Euclid.
1: Okay. 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
0: Thanks.
1: Harvey.

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0: 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Can you have Nick 11 call me at headquarters, please?
1: Copy. 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
1: All right.

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1: Red Center, Captain One.
2: Captain.
1: 36 is there.
2: Captain, okay.
1: I just let you know. 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I just let the captain know you were there, 36.

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Box alarm in the vicinity of East 86 and Cedar. 6 and 22 and 10 is in 26. Ladder 7, Tower 10, Rescue 1, Chief of the 2nd Battalion. Box alarm, East 6 on Cedar, takes engine 10, engine 22, engine 26, ladder 7, tower 10, rescue 1, Chief of the 2nd Battalion, reported to be a house fire in that area. Units responding, monitor attack 2 for B2.

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0: We've traveled down East 86 and East 85 as well. We're not seeing anything yet. Tower 10 to dispatch, do we have a callback?
1: Stand by, Tower 10. Dispatch to Tower 10, be advised. The caller states that they've seen this a block away while driving past.
2: Press Center to Medic 6.
0: Copy that. We'll keep looking around.

0: 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Companies have traveled from East 85th between Cedar and Quincy to East 89th. We got nothing at all here.
1: B2 copy. I just on Central. I don't see anything.
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1: 26 dispatch. Only back to 26. Found an ultra burn on East 86. This is the source of the call. Be a permanent foot in still.
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1: 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I'm going to give you the address here in a moment. 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
1: Yeah, we're at some point. We transported a little bit ago.
0: All right, copy.

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1: 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Western, Medic 11.
0: 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Are they on the highway?
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1: Letter 11, B.
2: I'm sending to Medic 11. I'm sending to Medic 11. Medic 11, we do want you to wait for police. You can let me know where you're at. We're trying to get more information.
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1: 39.
2: Yeah, be advised, we got to go all the way down to Hilliard due to all these closures and loop back around. Can you advise CFD of the same?
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1: Okay, I'm on the phone with 739. He said he's on the inward lane.
0: 39 right on to.
1: Okay, 39. I'm on the phone with him. He said he's on the inner lane.
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0: All right, that information would have been great. We're going to have to go back to Hilliard because there's barriers separating them. We see them with the flashers on, but we got to loop all the way back around.
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0: If you can advise fire that they're in the middle, I don't know if they've already passed that entrance, sir.
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0: Okay. Medic 11, per the call taker, it is safe to enter fires with the patient.
1: So we're nowhere around.
0: Okay, copy.
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1: Bless you.
0: Yeah, can you send us fire? We're going to be delayed for a minute. There's some construction workers laying some pipe we need to wait for.
1: Okay, that's
2: 93 to the red center. 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
0: Medic 6, are you in last five details?
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0: Okay, can you put that on the CAD, please?
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1: 28.
0: I'm sending you a run.
2: Wait, we need supplies. We're almost at headquarters.
0: Okay, I'm sorry. Can you update your mobile though when you go to headquarters or when you do something?
2: It is updated. It says we're going to headquarters for supplies.
0: No, it doesn't say that.
2: Okay, well, one of the dispatchers put it in for us, and it says it on our end, so...
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0: 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The 28 female setting off dizzy.
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0: 79. You're ready, 9. Red Center, medic 4. 4. Medic 4, can you DS to 30, please?
3: Okay.

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1: me. Station 116 is back to Porsche.
0: 86, you have traffic?
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3: Yeah, you can go ahead and send a run.
0: I don't think you have one anymore. You're good.

0: 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Be advised, 1280 Shaker has been coming as a false emergency.
1: 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We'll write it down.

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1: 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Red Center to medic 6. Good. Medic 6, I'm sending you.
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1: 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Patient's going to be in front of that location. 63-year-old female, short of breath, with a first.
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0: 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Go to headquarters. 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Go to headquarters for what?
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3: Truck has your quarters.
0: Two eight, you got there.
1: 28, are you in roster call?
0: Negative. We didn't know we had one.
1: Your partner copied me that you had a run.
0: Oh, okay. Well, we'll be in roster.

0: 4, we're arriving. Hi, Luther.
1: 4, Captain. Red Center, Medic 43. Medic 24, what was your disposition? Stand by 43.
0: 24, there's a Charlie.
1: Okay, you're going to have a run.
0: Copy that, thank you.
1: 28, Drew.

0: Okay, we're on scene here. Nobody here is claiming that they called 911 for any reason. We're not getting flipped down. Do you have anything further? Any descriptions? Quite a lot of moseying around.
1: Vehicle is going to be in front of the church on the corner, and I'll call back.
2: 120, Joel.
3: 30. We arrived.
1: Copy that.
0: 28, we checked all around the church. Looked with all of our might. We didn't see anybody.
1: Okay, stand by. I'm doing a callback.
3: 30, Red.
1: Call 30.
3: Did you copy us arriving at the hospital?
1: I did copy you. 9/11.

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0: 28, did you locate?
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1: Can you repeat traffic?
0: We're no longer downtown, we're at West 117th in Clifton. Who will be responding?
1: Hi, Kathy, I get it. You're at West 117 in Clifton?
0: That's correct. We're at 117 in Clifton. Over as well.
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2: 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Got a DOA. Time of death, 0930, 84 male, apparent natural.
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4: Yeah, we're coming in. We saw that. Put us in with the Alpha, and we'll take Mount Carmel.
0: Thank you. First Center Medic 42. I had sent you a run, but disregard the run. I still need you at 26 for you after, please. 11. Bye.

0: 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When you're finished, I need you to stay downtown for a DS.
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0: Resident medic 38. Where are you heading towards, if you don't mind me asking?
1: Not at all. We spoke with the captain, headed down to 5-5 for an air leak. I do 22 is on scene.
2: 22 on scene.
0: Resident Medic 38, I'm gonna have a call for you. You guys go to 5-5 after this.

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4: 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This is Miss TV the Kids.
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4: Tower 10, okay. 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
3: Where's the medic 17?
0: 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I'm on.
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0: 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Clear 41. Yeah. We'll be coming in with a refusal AMA batch 2236. Copy.
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0: 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Continue your DS. What's on a medic, 41? 41. You're gonna have a run.
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4: Hey, I might have been through traffic. 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
0: I'm sorry, can you repeat that loud?
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4: I might have missed the original traffic. Can we go up to headquarters for 02?
0: You said for 02? I'm saying bye. Are you at a critical? I turned it up in 2.
3: 2.
4: Negative, we can take a home call for that.
0: Okay, I'll put you on the list, but I'm probably going to send you one.
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1: Six.
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1: No, we do not. We only got one bar.
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0: Medic 24, I'm sending you a run.

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2: 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I'm sorry about that.
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0: 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We're at the V Fisher House, two story.
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2: 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You have run 13. Red Center is truck 13. Landline captain up here, Red
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0: I'll be advised. I got a call for a garbage truck that hit the back of the bus. It's a Delta call. Medic 26 responding. It's at East 79 in Kinsman.
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3: Engine correction ladder 11,
0: I think. Alright, we knocked on the door. A young lady answered the door and said that there's no 73-year-old male that lives there. She lives there by herself, and she didn't call.
1: Okay, we got this call from the police and the VA hospital, so...
0: Dispatch ladder 11, ladder 11, you're on tap 1.
1: Don't have anything further. Stand by. We're going to try to call back.
0: Yeah.
1: If you don't have a call back, we'll stand by.
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1: 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We're checking with police, Medic 46.
0: 42.

0: 26 and 10.
1: All right, Cisco.
0: We have two patients that need transport, and the garbage truck is a city vehicle.
1: Copy. You got medic 26 route.
2: See, police is trying to call back standby. They're going to get back. Give me a minute.
0: Copy. We're also going to need our GA police for report.
1: Copy.

0: 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We have 4 patients that want to be transported.
1: Copy 2-6.

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1: 13 on 2.
0: I'm giving you a run. You're going to be back up to medic 26. 42.
2: 42.
0: Good morning, 42. I have two landline red center.

0: It's 23's home.
1: It's 23.
2: Kevin, disregard 13, I got a run for you. We're going to be back up to 26. 13,
3: copy.
2: Thank you, 13. Copy, 26.
4: 26 on 2.
2: Hey, 26, I got 13 backing you up. Clear and route.

0: you know, here she's 2 weeks obese, complaining of back pain. She was on the bus. She's 28-year-old female complaining of back pain. She is 18 weeks obese, and we have another male that's currently still on the bus, 31-year-old male complaining of some dizziness. You got this in one unit or two units?
1: I have 13.
0: Or however you want to do it.
1: I got 13 on the way there to back you up for now.
0: Copy, and we're going to be taking two patients off this scene.
1: All right, copy that, 26. Keep me informed.
0: Copy.
2: Captain, one, just send two units, please. We'll figure it out.
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1: 22, route 3. Could you repeat your traffic, please? Thank you, 22.
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1: Tutu, could you stay near downtown for the 8, please?
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1: Thank you. Already, I got to run free. Maybe 40. Stand by.
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0: Or do you have a referee?
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0: Yeah, the one right center.
1: Dispatcher, so 36 on scene, we're looking around.
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2: 30, go ahead. Captain, go ahead.
0: 3-8.
2: 30. Yeah, I guess they just sent you a run.
0: Here.
2: Okay. Stand by copy, 1-7. Oh, just stand by, please. I just said that. Hold on.
0: Okay, we're standing by.
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4: All right, Medic 13 is going to have a 28 female minor condition, 38 male minor condition to UH. And 26 is going to have a 53 male and a 43 female minor condition to UH as well. A few refusals, which Medic 26 states are going to have.
2: All right, Captain, can you please hold up? I'm going to need all that again. I need to write it down. Hold on. Medic 30, repeat.
1: Dispatch, Agent 26 will be in service.
2: 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Hold on.
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0: We are clear to the Cleveland Clinic.
2: Okay, copy, clearing the clinic.

0: Representative Captain,
1: for any further information so far.
0: Stand by. Captain, can you repeat your traffic again, the patient status and age of
1: 42, did you say DS of 26?
2: Sure. Medic 26 is going to have a 53 male, a 43 female. They're going to be minor condition UH. Medic 13 is going to have a 28 female and a 31 male, minor condition UH.
0: All right, copy. Thanks, Cap. I have three channels going at one time. 42, what's your location?
1: Ranger and Chef.
2: No problem, I understand. And just another update. 56 male and a 30 male, they're going to be refusing. They were part of the waste management, in the waste management truck.
0: All right, copy, thank you. Medic 28, what's your location?
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2: 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The RTA operator is a 47-year-old male who's also going to be 3 years old.

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2: 26, we're going to be transporting a 53-year-old male and a 42-year-old female to UH, both stable.

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1: All units, stand by. Headquarters communication. Ending numbers for Wednesday, May 27th are as follows. Firefighters, 287 or 426. Lieutenants, 12 out of 133. Captains, 3 out of 24. Battalion chiefs, 9 out of 31. Assistant chiefs, 5 out of 6. Paramedic officers, 38 out of 38. Paramedic firefighters, 12 out of 35. I will repeat. Ending numbers, Wednesday, May 27th. Firefighters, 287. Lieutenants, 12. Captains, 3. Battalion chiefs, 9. Assistant chiefs, 5. Paramedic officers, 38. Paramedic firefighters, 12. Companies reset.
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0: Representative Medic 10.
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1: 34. Quarter, we got that. Response from quarter.
0: You have a
2: 26 to B2.
1: B2.
2: Hey Chief, a worker here says there might be a small flower contained. I'm investigating now.
3: Copy that. I just pulled up by your pumper.
1: Peace, home.

0: 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First pole, we're investigating.
1: 40.
2: P2 to 26. What's your location? Do you have somebody showing you around this building?
3: I have someone on the way to come get you, Chief. 26, the driver. Go ahead. Hey, Marty, pull around to Bessemer. We're going to open up the door for you.
1: Copy. I got to take out of the pumps. See you around the corner.
2: Speed to 26. 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
2: 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You'll probably see some smoke coming out. Spot the stick there.
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3: You got 225, let me know if you need more. 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
3: 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Hey, I need bodies inside the line up this line.
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0: 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Just smoke coming out. 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
1: 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We're putting phone liner right now. It looks like it's knocked.

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1: B-2.
0: Would you find a drone use for your location?
2: Dispatch, crash on 34 back in quarters.
1: B-2, deny copy, repeat.
0: Drone. Would you find a drone useful at your location?
1: No, that's a negative. Industrial shop. They have a large batch of tar that was on fire. We used foam. We got the fire knocked. Now we're just cooling the tank.
0: AC-1 copy.
3: Truck 31 backing in.
1: The flame from this tank never made it outside. It never made it into a structural fire. This is it's contained. This fire is under control.
4: Red Center to Captain 1.
0: AC-1 copy that. We're going to go into service.
1: Captain 1.
5: Alright,
1: B-2 copy.
5: Things are 36 on scene with EMS.
4: 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I believe they said it is under control, but it's at 3361 East 80th. 3361 East 80th. Match 4 is going.
0: B-2, rescue 1's on scene. Captain 1 copy. You can send it.
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7: Letter 7 to B-2, routine set. It's overhead door where the first line went in.
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8: 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We're going to do water only here.
6: Okay. Copy that. AC-1, just ready to continue in.
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1: 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Ladder 20, ladder 39, rescue 2, battalion 3, report of smoke coming from the building, multiple calls, on attack 3 for B3.
2: 30, ready.
0: Go ahead. 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We had 2 knots, 3s, and 4 refusal AMAs, badge 1718. 26,
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0: 41, do you have enough O2 to take a run? 41? Yeah, we're good. All right, I'm going to send it. Thank you.
1: Hey, Marty. Copy.
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1: 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Letter 11, rough. 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
1: 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Come on down. Bring the ladder down.
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0: 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This is like a re-flare up here. It's out.
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2: 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We breaking it down? 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
1: Go ahead. 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
2: 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Already.
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1: 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Orders.
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0: 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I understand.
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1: Actually, 39, you're going to be close to 60 seconds now. I'm going to give you that.
0: Twice the driver, go ahead. Hey, how are we doing on water?
2: 39, nothing. Do you need our location?
1: I know.
0: Oh, yeah, we're getting pretty low. Under a quarter. Go ahead and shut it down, Marty. Copy.
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1: 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Medic 17, ETA, please.
4: 17, we just need a few more. We just got the patient off the car.

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1: 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You're in service.

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0: I'm just going to keep you calling 22. Thank you. Sir, you didn't have a run. Stay at Metro for DS, please.
1: Okay.
0: Thank you. Medic 38, I'm sending you a run. Medic 13, can you just DS at Station 10, please? Until I can get some more units in service, please.

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1: Still waiting to hear back from the captain.
0: They said you can go to 5-5. I'm saying put your service and start heading there.
1: Charlie, are they sure they said 5-5?

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0: 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Medic 20, safety.
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0: Copy. Go ahead, 20.
1: Thirteen, are you sending us wrong?
0: Give me 1 second, I'm waiting to hear on this call. I'm supposed to go through traffic.
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0: Oh, we all said traffic.

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1: Resonator, Medic 30. It's going to be Wade and West 25. Wade and West 25, not I-90.
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0: West, Squad 2. Squad 2, you're going to be third.
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0: 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We have a multi-story residential CMHA high-rise with a flat roof. 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

0: 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We're heading up to investigate.
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0: Medic 7, we're at the hospital. We're going to need extra time for a trauma, and then we're also going to need a narc exchange after.
1: Copy. I'll let Cap know what he needs.

0: Captain. Medic 7. Is that Metro in Merc Exchange?
1: Go ahead, 33. Do you have a ETA on PD, or are they dispatched yet?
0: See if I'm checking. I'll do a call back to them.

0: 533 on 2. Do you have an update?
1: Pretty patient. It's going to be all refusals.
0: Hey, they don't have anybody dispatched yet. No ETA.
1: Copy that.
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0: If we just came in, we could take that leg shore for Medical 11.
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1: All right, Medical 11, you're going to cancel. 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

0: 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One vehicle needs police for a tow. They've been advised to go to 2nd District for report.
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0: 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Truck 39 rolling. Engine 39 in the first, 3625 West 147. Possible truck fire still in the area of I-40 westbound and Grayton Road. 6643, ladder 39.
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0: 41. Are you on your way to HQ?
1: Yeah, we're like 3 minutes away.
0: Okay. Copy that. Medic 10, what's your location?
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3: A few more for documentation. We had a delayed transfer of care.
1: Copy. 39.
4: 39, we arrived. I guess it didn't auto-populate or set out.
1: All right, I have you at the hospital. Thank you.
3: If we have a little extra more time, too. My partner just started the North Exchange.
1: Copy that.
3: For it.
1: Go ahead.
5: What squad do we got responding?
1: We're working on it. We really don't have anybody. I'm trying to get somebody in.
5: Okay.
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0: I went over.
1: 142nd and Kinsman. 13, anybody?
0: Sanjay, one roll.
2: 23, yeah, we'll call the Charlie.
1: Please copy Charlie. It's going to be Medic 22 coming from you.
3: See your feet.
1: It's going to be Medic 22 coming from UH to back you up.
3: All right.
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0: metaphor. And we also have this at the pier here, at Dead Man's Curve. So it's probably the same. I'm going to try to find it in Ohio. Go. Copy, we'll start looking.
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2: 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Dispatch to 81 Tower 1, TR1. Updated location, I-90 westbound at Dens Curve.
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0: Going to relay back on medic 63 on the I-90 and Dead Man's Curve.
2: Dispatch to Tower 1. 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If you're not on the highway, Tower 1, are you not on the highway yet?
0: Okay, 20. There is an I-77 accident. 22, repeat.
2: Yeah, we're getting off at Chester right now. We're going to loop back around. Tower 1, we got another run for you.
0: Our run says we're going to I-90 West and Dead Man's Curve. Are we going there or are we backing up Medic 6? I'm sorry, 22. You are back in 06. I'm sorry about that.
2: Tower 1, okay.
4: He's 31 rolling.
0: Oh, okay, just want to make sure.
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0: 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It's going to be between Dead Man's Curve and China.
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0: The red car is off the side of the high-speed lane.
1: 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I'm rebooting.
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2: 22 to 6 on 2.
3: 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Emergency MVA up to deletion, I-90 westbound at Dead Man's Curve. Takes engine 1, ladder 30, TR 1, Carver's Wall.
0: Medic 6, you have traffic on the first responder from 22. 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
2: Hey, what's going on over there? Just want to put a little rundown. 19-year-old female, airbags were deployed, complaining of pain on the left side of her head, left side of her body. She's stable right now.
6: Okay, copy. We'll be there.

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2: 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You have a one-car NVA, I-90 westbound, just before the Prospect exit, high-speed lane. One car into the wall.
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4: I don't have a 51-year-old female for you guys as well that's complaining with neck and back pain. She's stable as well.
3: Okay.
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0: Okay. Engine 20's back.
1: 20 backing in.
2: Drone 1, attack 1.
0: Engine 36 back.
1: Drone 1, attack 1. Be aware, we also have a MVA I-90 westbound at Dead Man's Curve. This could possibly be the same accident.
2: Yeah, we covered Dead Man's Curve. We didn't find anything. We found one other broken down vehicle. If it's in the burn, it's nothing to do with this one.
5: 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We don't see anything. We're going to continue 90 west. We see ODOT and CPD ahead. We'll give you when we arrive on scene.
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0: 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Dispatch ladder 23 rolling.
1: Three backing in. Ladder 23 on the first. 1407 west 117.
3: Yeah.

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2: 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I got to run for you. Stand by.

0: Yeah, we figured you did. I just seen if you got a call for a fire off of Riverside somewhere. 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I don't know exactly Riverside, but maybe you have somebody go look at it.
1: Truckers on scene.
2: Okay, I'm asking now, standby. Riverside and what?

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1: 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Can I have a different run for you?
2: 40 delay, ran out of bed.
3: Yeah, you want
2: back. And you want back.

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1: 7 to red. Our run was coming over the calf. Are we going to 11721 Dove Avenue?
2: Engine 30 back in.
1: Yes, affirmative.
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1: 7 to red, do you have an H for our patient?
3: What's your ETA?
1: Okay.
7: We are on Harvard now, maybe a few minutes.
1: 7, can you repeat your traffic?
3: Copy that. This is going to be someone who inhaled too much bleach cleaning, just coughing up and a ton of stuff.
1: To red. I was just curious of our patient's age. Our run wasn't coming through the cat.
7: 24 copy, will be there shortly.
1: Okay, I think it came through. She has it on the line. It's a 29-year-old female. Okay, thank you.

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1: 10, we're good.
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3: 26,
0: go ahead, 26.
3: Apparently, this call is a dupe. I had already been here earlier. This accident occurred earlier in the day. You can put us in service.
0: Okay.

Breath Center Medic 26. I'm going to have a run for you guys on West 25.

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0: 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We got a semi on the side street with the wire draped across it. We'll keep you updated.
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5: Yeah, engine 23 is at 8301 Detroit, apartment 301. There's no one in that room. Do you guys have any other information?
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0: Fire didn't find anything. I guess I can put you guys in service. UTL.
1: Copy. Thank you.
2: Yeah. 21 to red on 2.
0: 23 still delayed at UH.
2: There's a very long line at a Hoosier. We're going to be here a while.
0: Pass 24. Corey, can you repeat? Yeah, we're still here at UH, delayed waiting for a bed.
3: There's two back.
0: I'm happy.
2: Two back and in.

0: I don't know if it was taking so long. They don't have a sitter or a room for this kid, and he was an intentional overdose for suicide attempt. So we just have to sit with him until they find someone to watch him.
1: Copy. I'll give you guys extra time.
0: Dispatch engine. Did you tell
2: him? Truck 30's on scene. We're checking it out.
0: Lab 31528.

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3: Okay. So, yeah, okay, I'm going to send you guys one.

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2: Engine up ladder, ladder 11, TR1, NVA, 71 north, 77 north at Fleet.

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1: Yeah.

0: 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Recurring VA, Newburgh Heights Police and Fire on Scene. We're investigating.
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0: 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Newburgh, Cuyahoga Heights, took all patients, cancel EMS. 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
1: you. Medic 13, you're going to be in, sir, for fire.
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0: Ladder 23, go ahead.
1: Hey guys, we're coming around up to the roundabout now. Did you guys locate?
0: 13 to red. Age of the patient knows. Copy. Down by the boat launch ramp area. The patient's down with the patient right now.
2: You said 31?
0: 34. Female.
2: Thank you.
1: Okay. Do you need us to bring any special equipment down?
3: It's 23, so.
0: No, we don't need any special equipment. You should be able to pull right up to us with the ambulance Metro Park on scene right by the boat launch ramps.
1: Okay, copy that. We'll see you momentarily.
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0: 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I was just told they didn't find anything.
1: Okay.
0: I didn't find anything. You too. I canceled for fire.

0: 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Go to 2.
1: Paradigmatic 13, are you on Dispatch 2?
2: We are now, 1302.
0: The captain wants to know if they're male or female. The baby. Yes, the baby.
2: Female.
0: Okay.

0: paramedic 13 to confirm, are you taking the baby to Metro?
1: Paramedic 13 on 2.
0: Sorry, did you say you're taking the baby to Metro? Catherine wants to know.
1: We haven't gotten that far yet, but probably, yeah.

0: Senator Matt is 23.
1: Okay.
0: 23 over on the
1: Copy.

Medic 41, ETA or disposition, please. 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Medic 28, disposition.

0: And what did you roll?
1: 23 at first. 6500 Detroit.
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1: 42.
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3: 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Medic 20, I'm sending you a run. I know you're clearing Euclid, but we'll go first.
5: I got it.
3: Tony, are you on the highway yet? Go for 22.
2: 20, yeah, we are.
3: All right, thank you. 22, Curtis. Give me some units and service. Nobody will have to be up. Medic 24, you have a disposition.

0: 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We'll be good. Someone's coming to get them now.
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0: 33 Bravo. We can come in, take that Detroit call.
1: Sorry. 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
1: 15, 1, 5.
2: 5, 22. 23, 1, 6, 3, 5.
0: Alright, I'm going to handle well, Miller.
1: Copy. Your handle.
2: Okay, so we're DS downtown. 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We'll stay in service. 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
3: 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Sorry, district 33. 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
4: 20, good.
3: 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I'm sending you a run.
4: Okay.

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2: Merge MVA, I-71 southbound at West 50th exit. 6 38, 539, TR2. Two cars.

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4: Red 30, Captain 2. 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
2: Correct.
5: Copy that.
1: 23.
2: I don't know if you've got CPD coming, but can you let them know that the patient actually left the scene? Boyfriend said that she just walked out of the front door, a 41 female, blonde, 5'5", wearing a pink hoodie, unsure what direction she went. Okay, copy.
0: Dispatch, letter 23 is back, quarters.
1: Truck.
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3: We've closed the distance on the entire stretch in the notes where this accident is supposed to be. I also noticed fire.
0: Okay, they didn't advise. Let me ask them.
3: Looks like wherever this accident was, looks like both cars are gone now.
0: Okay, fire just said they just went in service. You're in service for fire, no injuries.
3: Got it.

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0: Yeah, this is engine 13. 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
2: 33 back.

0: Hey, we just made contact with the patient. She has no injuries. Meth didn't want anything to do with us. She said that her boyfriend who was at the house was on meth and was hallucinating, and that she left the residence, so she didn't have to deal with him. And then she walked away.
1: Kathy, you'll have to call the captain and do a refusal, but okay.
0: That's fine. Just letting you know for CPD.
1: All right, thank you.
2: Engine 6 back in course.
3: 6 back. 13 to Red Center. Yeah, he claims he doesn't need to get transported, so he's fine. We're going to be in service. Thank you.
1: Copy.
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3: FUH. 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
0: 17.
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Location status update. We just cleared our 20 and turn northbound on Pearl Road.

0: and your cat. 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I just want you to update the mobile cat when you clear a location or hospital. 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Okay?
1: 30. We're at UH. 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
1: 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This is just an estimated location.
2: Yeah, let me see if police saw anything. 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
1: Yeah, I'll go down 106th and 104th and look as well.

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0: 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Battalion 5, your alarm's been reported as false.
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0: Dispatch, B2's not seen. This is a one-story industrial building. There's light smoke showing. We're investigating. B2's command.
1: 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Runway 10 is now open. Runway 6 right remains open. Runway 6 left remains closed. Once again, runway 10 is now open.
2: Dispatch, engine hands on. This is the five-story brick residential. It's occupied. There's nothing showing. Engine 10 will be in command investigating.
3: P1, Captain.
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2: Engine 10 and B1. We're here with the resident who called. 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Going on, but 10 can probably handle this.
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0: 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I'm going to figure out a way to open it up and hit it from the inside.

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0: detuned all units. The manager says inside this compartment we're trying to get to is paper filters. There's paper filters inside, they're on fire. 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
0: Ninja 10. Ninja 36, this accident is in... This accident is in Shaker Heights, Shaker...

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0: 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Situation update, we still have some machinery that's smoking heavily. We're attempting to pop a door on it now so we can get inside and put out the paper filters that are inside.
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1: Yeah, I'm going to do a callback.

0: Prince of Attic 7, no answer on call back. Did you look at the bus stop?
1: Copy. Seven, that's affirmative. We've checked all four bus stops.
2: Copy.

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0: We're gonna have vehicle failure. 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
0: Dispatch, here's the line. Air Supply 1, AC-1, responding to 5900 Harvard Avenue for an industrial fire with B-2.
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1: Yeah. Four. Handling.

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I mean, that's affirmative, sorry. Rhythm and Harmonic 40, are you safe? 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

0: Okay, copy that. We had a piece of machinery. It was on fire, giant air filter thing. Finally got the door popped and fire's out now. It's got a lot of smoke. I saw it under control. When I'm gonna, I'll just do a part over here.
1: 22.
2: Ace, you want to be too? You need us to do the part, or are you gonna do it face to face?
1: We're gonna need a little bit of extra time for some serious decoding.
0: Dispatch, Engine 41's gonna be in service 311.
3: I'll do a face-to-face. Most of the companies are outside. I only have three companies inside. 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
1: Copy. Where's that automatic 7?
2: 41. 21, copy. We'll be up in a minute.
1: 7. You're going to have a run. Where's that automatic 10? Safety track?
4: What's that for 10?
1: That's affirmative. Are you guys safe?
4: Yeah.
1: Rest center medic 33.
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1: We're completely on for you guys.
5: We just completed.

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0: 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It's going to be a 7-year-old female electrocuted.
2: Okay, I'm getting fire.
0: Awesome.
4: 7, we're closer.
0: I'm sorry, some people aren't tracking. I'm Medic 7, what's your location again? Alright, 7, you're going to be closer. Are you at Edge?
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2: Before that.
0: Okay, 7, continue. 30, disregard. You do have a first, though.
2: 30.
1: Shut down, dude.
0: Again, I don't know where anyone is unless they put their location on the line. 30, I'm not talking to you, but anyone else who came in service and they just say, so I have to type in every single unit's location unless I ask.

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2: It's 1 on the first, in the area of 2 in pain.
0: 12611 Iroquois Avenue. 12611 Iroquois, 27 female assaulted with an arm injury. Assuming it's not on scene, I'm going to call police and see if they're around.
2: Alright, 12611 Iroquois.
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0: Be advised, Medic 7 is going to 16411 Arcade, 16411 Arcade for a 7-year-old female who was electrocuted. For a 7-year-old female electrocuted by a fan, she got electrocuted. That's Medic 7's call.
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2: Tell you, Pyro.
0: Yeah, we're gonna need some bottles changed out. We're on the Bravo side of the building. Wanna come over this way? Copy that. B2 to medic unit, you're in service.

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1: 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I'm the call center.
0: Copy. We'll be on the lookout for someone.
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0: 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I don't have anyone east at all. Bartender number 23.

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1: 11 back in. 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

0: Okay, we got him on the line. Anyway. Okay, he's coming down to the door. Meta 21.
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0: Isn't that for an ETA

0: Okay, this sounds not interesting, but I'll still call.
1: Okay, last information we got from you was the stage, so...
0: Yeah, we have more information. So female assaulted to the arm, assailant's not on scene. But I'm gonna call police and see if they have someone going.
1: Okay, well, if the assailant's not on scene, we're able to approach.
0: Actually, police... Okay. I think police are seen now.
1: Okay, good and all.
0: CPD's arrived.
1: You just roll by.
0: Okay, I'm sorry. CPD is en route. No, now they arrive. It has changed. Sorry.
1: Excellent.
0: Thank you.
2: Badger 33 back. Yeah.
1: 33 back.
2: Battalion 3 back, orders.
1: B3 back.

0: 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You're going to be canned for police.
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0: 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If it's not by West Boulevard and Lorraine, it'll be by the CVS 98 in Lorraine.
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1: Copy that.
3: Medic 39, you're probably going to locate the patient on the side of Denison, so go to Denison, Lorraine, towards... They said they're on the side of CVS.
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0: Dispatch, this is Dennis and Lorraine. This is TR2, it'd be Dennis and Lorraine.
1: TR2, okay.
0: 3.
2: 39 fire confirmed, Dennis and Lorraine.

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1: 30, transporting to UH.
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2: 7, you're safe.
0: Copy, are you going to be transporting? Seven,
2: no, this is going to be an EMA.
0: Copy. Are you ready for it, sir?
3: We can come in service. Do you have a run?
0: Yes. In that area. On 30th area.

0: 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Four first in the area of West 25 in Detroit.
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1: All right, 10.
0: Good evening, Medic 10. Can you advise the new crew they're going to have a run, please?
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1: Yes, ma'am. Good night.
3: 13.

0: Last time I had a 39. Medic 39, CPD's asking, are you with the patient? Exactly what's your location with this patient?
1: No, she refused us. We just called in a refusal.

0: 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I'm going to send you a different run.
1: We're at the hospital.
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0: Copy, we're getting the truck started. It was shut down.
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Canceled by fire. I'm sure I'm going to have another one here.

0: 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So I'm going to send you back to this original one here.
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1: I got a visual on the patient. 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

0: 33.
1: 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He doesn't want to go.
0: All right, let me advise him. Are you at 32 and Meyer?
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1: 36.
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1: Alright, let me see if I got an update from police.
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0: Lateral. Wheels rolling.
4: Lateral 11, you're going to be in service. Dispatch, Larry 36, Larry 36. We got another run coming for you.
0: One copy.
3: 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East 119 is just

0: 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A two-story brick flat roof residential occupied, nothing going. We're investigating.
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0: 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The system's been reset.
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0: 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Looks like police have a car that should be pulling up.
1: Yeah, they're here, but he's in a bar now.